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1: 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The

0: truth it is. There you have it, the 5 o'clock cruise right here on the Groove 99.3. Bakersfield, Tone for Old School Throwbacks, Emilio, your Latin lover on your radio. Thank you for checking it out. Of course, 5 o'clock cruise with Noe G in the mix. What's your name?
1: My name's Carmelo.
0: Carmelo, que pasa, homie? What you doing?
1: What's going on, Emilio? No, I'm just here on my lunch break. I'm tuning into the radio, and I had to call up. And
0: thank you for calling in and listening to this episode.
1: Thank you, man. We'll keep it up. I'm glad to hear Emilio's back on the radio, keeping it alive. Thank you.
0: You are very welcome. Also, much love going out to Carnelis Unidos Car Club. They are listening right now. We love you guys, and we love all the lowrider cars that you guys have, man. Keep up the great work in the community, and we'll be back with more of the 5 o'clock cruise with Noe G in the mix coming up next.
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1: 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It was exhausting. Hey, guys, look. I found some jumper cables.
3: 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Don't be starting anything.
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1: Yeah, yeah, yeah. It's a little Chico Pitbull, and I'm putting it down right now. Let me tell you something. I know these fools out here think they G's. I'm putting it down right now with DJ Noe G. You understand? Because he knows he's G, so watch out.

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1: Tell all your friends to make sure they check out the 5 o'clock cruise Monday through Friday from 5 to 6. Of course, Noe G is in the mix. Thanks a lot, Noe G, for bringing us the Friday edition of the 5 o'clock cruise. Thank you very, very much. We appreciate it. And we'll be back once again Monday at 5 o'clock all the way till 6, one full hour. That's the 5 o'clock cruise right here on the Groove 99.3.
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0: That's the Mary Jane girls talking about that candy man going out to Vicky. Yeah, Vicky. Vicky from Shafter. What's up, girl? Thank you for checking out the show right here on the Groove 99.3. Bakersfield Tone for Ultra Throwbacks coming up. It's going to be live. We'll be checking in with Atlee Mariah, broadcasting live from El Cholito. 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Man, that place is off the hook on Friday nights. Drink specials, food specials, a whole lot of fun. And Atlee and Mariah is going to be giving away a lot of prizes, and we'll be checking in with them right here on Groove 99.3.
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I love that jam right there. Too Close next, right here on the Groove 99.3. Bakersfield's home for old school throwbacks. We'll be checking in with the crew broadcasting live El Cholito tonight. All the way till 9 o'clock. 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

Happy birthday once again going out to Ruben, 27 years old, and you're celebrating with J-Lo, Jennifer Lopez, 57, former NBA player, and he's an actor now. Rick Fox is, I think he's 57. Yeah, 57 years old. Happy birthday, guys. It's Groove 99.3. Here's Al B. Sober. 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
1: Oh, yeah, had a fun show this Friday morning. Got a big winner in old school trivia.
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2: Ooh, yeah. 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
1: And me and Louis V talked about what to pack when we're hanging out at the river. 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
1: 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Mike Slim and Duran.
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Coming to town, big thing. I'll give you more details coming up, along with MC Magic and Amanda Perez. 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
1: 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And DJ

0: The three T's, Tony, 1, 2, and 3. Tony, let's get down. Right here on the Groove 99.3 Bakersfield, Tom Frocho, throwbacks a million on your radio. 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
3: 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Hey, I'm Adlai and I'm in the mix. 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

0: Well, hey, where you at? We're over here, El Cholito, waiting for you. So come on through, hang out with us. Let's have some fun to kick off your weekend. Friday nights at El Cholito. Yes, this is the place to be. Come on through. And I already had a couple birria tacos. They are so yummy. Oh, man. But hey, I got to get back in the mix. So, hey, get over here. El Cholito, Friday nights with Groove 99.3.
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6: 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El Cholito, Friday nights. Hey, man, work week is done. You got the weekend. The best way to kick it off, though, is right here. El Cholito, $5 margaritas, plus some beer specials. Ooh, of course, some food specials, too. I love them happy hour specials. Everything on there, so delicious. Oh, man, those birria tacos, those are my go-to now. I'm just saying, man. And, hey, you got to get down here because we having some fun. G-Rock dropping some great music for you, man. He's putting it down for your old school and throwbacks. And yes, we got some giveaways still coming up. We got some water park tickets. We got some amusement park tickets. Maybe some concert tickets too. Hey, you don't want to miss out. Check it out right now. El Cholito. It's going down like we do every Friday night. I don't know if we're going to do the burpee contest again, man. That got a little crazy last time, but it was definitely a lot of fun. And we had that tortilla toss too, so you don't want to miss out. Grab the crew. Come on through right here at El Cholito Fridays with Groove 99.3.
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99.3. 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Like Aretha Franklin, Bobby Brown, and Cameo. 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
1: Oh, yeah, had a fun show this Friday morning. Got a big winner in old school trivia.
2: Stacy, you ready for old school trivia?
3: Oh, yeah.
2: Eeny, meeny, miny, moe. Come on, girl, let's
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2: Ooh, yeah. 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
1: And me and Louis V talked about what to pack when we're hanging out at the river. 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
4: Melones and burritos and some suntan lotion for the panza.
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6: Hey, Mariah. 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Last week, I changed Tia's tailpipe. It was exhausting. Hey, guys, look. I found some jumper cables.
7: Hey, fool. 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
6: Are you guys laughing at me?
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1: Hey, well, have a great weekend. We'll see you Friday night at El Cholito and back on the show Monday morning at 6 a.m. Have a great weekend.
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2: 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Adelaide in the AM, the whole crew hanging out at El Cholito for Friday nights. Yes, this is where you want to be, man, because it's always a good time. Woo! Yes, it is. Hey, we got G-Rock putting it down in the mix all the way from Taft. He's like a special guest DJ. Oh, man, and he gets down. Don't worry about that. Plus, I'll be dropping some old school.

0: Yes, there's food specials. Yes, there's drink specials. Yeah, you can bring the whole family. Let's have a good time. Why not? And, hey, we'll open up the dance floor for you. Get on over here. El Cholito Friday nights. It is, yes, off the chain, as they say. We're having a good time out here. So come on through El Cholito Friday nights right here with Groove 99.3.
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1: Oh, yeah, had a fun show this Friday morning. Got a big winner in old school trivia.
2: Stacey, you ready for old school trivia?
3: Oh, yeah.
2: Eeny, meeny, miny, moe. Come on, girl, let's
3: start the show.
2: Ooh, yeah. Family four pack of tickets, Legoland, California. Stacey, who are you bringing with you?
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1: And me and Louis V talked about what to pack when we're hanging out at the river. 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
4: Melones and burritos and some suntan lotion for the panza.
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6: Hey, Mariah. You know I work on cars, eh? And last week, I changed Tia's tailpipe. It was exhausting. Hey, guys, look. I found some jumper cables.
7: Hey, fool. Don't be starting anything.
6: Are you guys laughing at me?
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1: Hey, well, have a great weekend. 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
1: 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We are at El Cholito waiting for you. Hey, man, we are just getting the party going, having a good time. And, yeah, we're live on location, broadcast until 9. But, hey, if the party's still going, the party's still going. Where we at? El Cholito. Still got time to win a prize, too. We got some water park prize tickets. We also got some amusement park tickets and, other stuff, too. Some gift cards. You never know what we got, but we always got some good stuff out here. So make sure you come on through El Cholito. It's going down right now. 2129 Brundage Lane, the place to be. Got some food specials going down, some drink specials going down as well. And, of course, some games, burpees contest, backspin contest. I don't know, but I know it's going to be something fun and something entertaining. So you can participate, win a prize. You can watch and, you know what, enjoy it. It is amazing, too. So Adlai, G-Rock, Rick the Rebel, Mariah was floating around here somewhere. I don't know where she went. But, hey, come on through. Hang out with us. We are at El Cholito Friday nights. So come on through. It's Groove 99.3.
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1: 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Come on, girl. Let's
0: start the show.
1: Ooh, yeah. Family four-pack of tickets, Legoland, California. Stacy, who are you bringing with you?
0: My grandkids, Brooke, Camry, Jalen, and Alexis.
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1: Oh, yeah, had a fun show this Friday morning. Got a big winner in old school trivia.
2: Stacy, you ready for old school trivia?
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3: start the show.
2: Ooh, yeah. Family four pack of tickets, Legoland, California. Stacy, who are you bringing with you?
3: My grandkids, Brooke, Camry, Jalen, and Alexa.
1: And me and Louis V talked about what to pack when we're hanging out at the river. What do you bring, Louis?
4: Melones and burritos and some suntan lotion for the panza.
1: Yeah.
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1: Just don't eat it, Louis V. Hey, we also had deep thoughts with Tio.
6: Hey, Mariah. You know I work on cars, eh? Last week, I changed Tia's tailpipe. It was exhausting. Hey, guys, look. I found some jumper cables.
7: Hey, fool. Don't be starting anything.
6: Are you guys laughing at me?
5: Yes.
1: Hey, well, have a great weekend. We'll see you Friday night at El Cholito and back on the show Monday morning at 6 a.m. Have a great weekend.
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1: Oh, yeah, had a fun show this Friday morning. Got a big winner in old school trivia.
2: Stacy, you ready for old school trivia?
3: Oh, yeah.
2: Eeny, meeny, miny, moe. Come on, girl, let's
3: start the show.
2: Ooh, yeah. Family four pack of tickets, Legoland, California. Stacy, who are you bringing with you?
3: My grandkids, Brooke, Camry, Jalen, and Alexa.
1: And me and Louis V talked about what to pack when we're hanging out at the river. What do you bring, Louis?
4: Melones and burritos and some suntan lotion for the panza.
1: Yeah.
4: Hey, man, pass me the suntan lotion.
5: Ooh, what scent is it?
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1: Just don't eat it, Louis V. Hey, we also had deep thoughts with Tio.
6: Hey, Mariah. You know I work on cars, eh? Last week, I changed Tia's tailpipe. It was exhausting. Hey, guys, look. I found some jumper cables.
7: Hey, fool. Don't be starting anything.
6: Are you guys laughing at me?
5: Yes.
1: Hey, well, have a great weekend. We'll see you Friday night at El Cholito and back on the show Monday morning at 6 a.m. Have a great weekend.
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11: Bakersfield has consistently been one of California's fastest growing large cities, which means we have people coming and going all the time. So someone who used your business last year could have moved away or forgotten all about you. Or someone who didn't even know you existed could be out there right now that needs your business. And that's where Frequency Broadcasting comes in. We help you get the frequency that's needed to remind people here that you're still doing a great job and to tell people who've just moved here, hey, you should check us out. 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That's 559-213-0173. 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
1: 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Mike Slim and Deron.
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1: Oh, yeah, had a fun show this Friday morning. 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
1: Hey, Mariah. You know I work on cars, eh? And last week, I changed Tia's tailpipe. It was exhausting.
3: Hey, guys, look. I found some jumper cables.
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1: 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Mike, Slim, and Deron.
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1: 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Mike Slim and Deron.
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1: No, I do confess, baby, I do confess.
0: Uh-huh. Yeah. Wait, do you tell the truth, though?
1: Yeah, I do.
0: Yeah, right.
1: You?
0: Yeah, you're nothing but a skeezer.

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Just like Jackson 5 said, it's easy as ABC. Like Aretha Franklin, Bobby Brown, and Cameo. 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
1: Hey, Mariah. 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
3: Yeah, last week, I changed Tia's tailpipe.
1: It was exhausting.
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1: Oh, yeah, had a fun show this Friday morning. Got a big winner in old school trivia.
2: Stacey, you ready for old school trivia?
3: Oh, yeah.
2: Eeny, meeny, miny, moe. Come on, girl, let's
3: start the show.
2: Ooh, yeah. 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Stacey, who are you bringing with you?
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1: Hey, Mariah. You know I work on cars, eh? And last week, I changed Tia's tailpipe. It was exhausting.
3: Hey, guys, look. I found some jumper cables.
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1: Oh, yeah, had a fun show this Friday morning. 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
1: 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Mike, Slim, and Deron.
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Just like Jackson 5 said, it's easy as ABC. 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

3, happy Saturday, Adelaide in the AM, and in case you missed it, T.O. helps me out with a Wait What report, renting versus owning. 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Wait, what?

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0: Ooh, yeah. Family four-pack of tickets, Legoland, California. Stacy, who are you bringing with you?
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1: Oh, yeah, had a fun show this Friday morning. Got a big winner in old school trivia.
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1: 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This is 112 Q, y'all? Mike Slim and Duran.
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0: school trivia. Stacy, you ready for old school trivia?
1: Oh, yeah.
0: Eeny, meeny, miny, moe. Come on, girl. Let's
1: start the show.
0: Ooh, yeah. Family four-pack tickets, Legoland, California. Stacy, who are you bringing with you?
1: My grandkids, Brooke, Camry, Jalen, and Alexis. Hey.

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3: And last week, I changed Tia's tailpipe. 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
1: Hey, guys, look. 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

0: 99.3. Happy Saturday. Doing some In Case You Missed It to help wake you up this weekend. And hey, here's the throwback. Deep Thoughts with T.O. This is all about him, hands, and making fun of mine. Check it out. And now, Deep Thoughts with T.O.
1: Isn't it loco? 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
0: Whoa, that is weird. 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
1: Nephew, maybe it's your little baby hands.
0: What? My hands are normal size.
1: Qué bonita, nephew. Your little manitas. 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
0: How would you know?
1: That hyena's got a strong grip, eh? My little wetta frijoleta.
0: Okay, whatever. Deep Thoughts with Theo. 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
1: Oh, yeah, had a fun show this Friday morning. 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

99.3. Happy Saturday to you. And we're just doing some best of clips. And remember this one, T.O. and I talk about donating bathing suits. Check it out. Groove 99.3, and you've got that old bathing suit. Why don't you donate it, and then you can get into one of these city pools for free. Wait, what? Hey, nephew, I got a couple old swimsuits from when I was younger, eh? Okay, T.O., well, you could donate them and go swimming for free. Yeah, I kind of outgrew them, eh? They're a little too snug. Okay, T.O., you can donate them if they're gently used. I know they wouldn't fit you, eh? That's okay, T.O., I'm not really into Speedos anyways. They'd probably be big on you. T.O., what are you trying to say, man? This fool. He always gets out like the water's cold. T.O., stop. What are you implying? How'd you get in here anyways? One time we got out of the hot tub and he said the same thing. Ooh, the water's cold. Orale, is it? T.O., maybe it was breezy. Mira, shrinkage.

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1: Oh yeah, had a fun show this Friday morning. 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
2: Ooh, yeah. 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
1: And me and Louis V talked about what to pack when we're hanging out at the river. 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
11: Last year, I had back pain radiating down my right leg. 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
1: Oh, yeah, had a fun show this Friday morning. 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
1: Hey, Mariah. You know I work on cars, eh? And last week, I changed Tia's tailpipe. It was exhausting. Hey, guys, look. I found some jumper cables.
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1: If someone starts to get mad at you, way, you should walk a mile in their chanclas. 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
0: Tio, oh my gosh.
1: I did that to your tia, eh? Then I had to call her for a ride home. That was uncomfortable, nephew.
0: Yeah, I bet. Were you being a travieso?
1: No, fool. Her chanclas were uncomfortable. They hurt my feet, eh?
0: Oh my gosh. Deep Thoughts with Tio, everybody. 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
1: Oh, yeah, had a fun show this Friday morning. 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
2: 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Family four pack of tickets, Legoland, California. Stacy, who are you bringing with you?
3: My grandkids, Brooke, Camry, Jalen, and Alexis. Hey.

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1: Oh, yeah, had a fun show this Friday morning. Got a big winner in old school trivia.
2: Stacy, you ready for old school trivia?
3: Oh, yeah.
2: Eeny, meeny, miny, moe. Come on, girl, let's
3: start the show.
2: Ooh, yeah. 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Stacy, who are you bringing with you?
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1: Hey, Mariah. You know I work on cars, eh? And last week, I changed Tia's tailpipe. It was exhausting.
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1: Oh, yeah, had a fun show this Friday morning. Got a big winner in old school trivia.
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3: Oh, yeah.
2: Eeny, meeny, miny, moe. 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
2: Ooh, yeah. Family four pack of tickets, Legoland, California. Stacy, who are you bringing with you?
3: My grandkids, Brooke, Camry, Jalen, and Alexis. Hey.

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0: Marilyn.
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1: Hey, Mariah. You know I work on cars, eh? Last week, I changed Tia's tailpipe. It was exhausting. Hey, guys, look. I found some jumper cables.
3: 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Don't be starting anything.
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2: 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We'll see you Friday night at El Cholito and back on the show Monday morning at 6 a.m. Have a great weekend.
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1: Oh, yeah, had a fun show this Friday morning. Got a big winner in old school trivia.
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1: 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Mike Slim and Duran.
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1: 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Mike Slim and Deron.
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1: Oh, yeah, had a fun show this Friday morning. 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
1: And me and Louis V talked about what to pack when we're hanging out at the river. 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
1: 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We'll see you Friday night at El Cholito and back on the show Monday morning at 6 a.m. Have a great weekend.
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1: Oh, yeah, had a fun show this Friday morning. 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
2: Just don't eat it, Louis V. Hey, we also had deep thoughts with Tio.
1: Hey, Mariah. You know I work on cars, eh? And last week, I changed Tia's tailpipe. It was exhausting.
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Just like Jackson 5 said, it's easy as ABC. Like Aretha Franklin, Bobby Brown, and Cameo. 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
2: Oh, yeah, had a fun show this Friday morning. 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
4: Oh, yeah.
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1: Hey, Mariah. You know I work on cars, eh? And last week, I changed Tia's tailpipe. It was exhausting. Hey, guys, look. I found some jumper cables.
3: Hey, fool. Don't be starting anything.
1: Are you guys laughing at me?
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2: Hey, well, have a great weekend. We'll see you Friday night at El Cholito and back on the show Monday morning at 6 a.m. Have a great weekend.
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2: Yeah, this album is dedicated to all the teachers that told me I never amount to nothing. To all the people that lived above the buildings that I was hustling from, that called the police on me when I was just trying to make some money to feed my daughter.
3: Yeah.
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3: Shake.

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1: Oh, how's that?
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1: Oh, yeah, had a fun show this Friday morning. Got a big winner in old school trivia. Stacy, you ready for old school trivia?
2: Oh, yeah.
1: Eeny, meeny, miny, moe. Come on, girl, let's
2: start the show.
1: Ooh, yeah. Family four pack of tickets, Legoland, California. Stacy, who are you bringing with you?
2: My grandkids, Brooke, Camry, Jalen, and Alexa.
1: And me and Louis V talked about what to pack when we're hanging out at the river. What do you bring, Louis?
3: Melones and burritos and some suntan lotion for the panza.
1: Yeah.
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4: Ooh, what scent is it?
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1: Just don't eat it, Louis V. Hey, we also had deep thoughts with Tio.
5: Hey, Mariah, you know I work on cars, eh? 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
1: Oh, yeah, had a fun show this Friday morning. 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
2: Ooh, yeah. 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
1: Oh, yeah, had a fun show this Friday morning. Got a big winner in old school trivia.
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3: Oh, yeah.
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2: Ooh, yeah. 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
1: And me and Louis V talked about what to pack when we're hanging out at the river. 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

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Think about all those wonderful times that we used to have, yeah. 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

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As parts of your body I'd slowly kiss, and others I'd gently bite. 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

99.3. Just like Jackson 5 said, it's easy as ABC. Like Aretha Franklin, Bobby Brown, and Cameo. 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Jams.